0: 20:05.
1: Esto es The International Charts. 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
2: 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Zilveren medaille. 2. Voor Taylor Swift. I knew it and I knew you. But I knew it, I knew. 1.

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1: 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But I knew it.

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3: Voor Taylor Swift. 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

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Kinda always like it used to be. Sipping wine, killing time, trying to solve life's mysteries. How's your life? 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God, it's good to see you smile. 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